0: country, man.
1: It doesn't matter. It's 5 o'clock somewhere.
0: It's always on 5 in Margaritaville, come to think of it.
1: Yeah, I heard that.
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1: 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It's not worth it.
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down at a local beer joint with a few of the guys, with this cute little country girl called mine. And boy, let me tell you, she was the prettiest thing I'd ever seen in a pair of boots. 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

Caps rolling over, laid back in a thrift store beach chair, dropping limes in a Corona. But she looks back, yeah, she throws me a kiss like, honey, I sure want you. And it's 103 between her and me, and only 92 in Daytona. 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

sky. 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
1: It's another Cohen Highly Legal Minute. I'm with Connor Leno, a Cohen Highly real estate lawyer. 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
2: Most condo purchase agreements include a condition allowing your lawyer to review the status certificate before the deal becomes firm. 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